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3: With your weather flash for Whitley City, I'm Will Walker on Hay 98. 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Starting tonight, a flood watch is in effect until early tomorrow morning. Showers and thunderstorms will occur, with mostly cloudy skies and a low around 65. Tomorrow, Juneteenth, brings mostly sunny conditions, with a high near 79. Currently, it's 72 and overcast. I'm Will Walker with your weather flash.
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1: With your weather flash for Whitley City, I'm Will Walker on Hay 98. 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Starting tonight, a flood watch is in effect until early tomorrow morning. Later tonight, showers and thunderstorms likely. Mostly cloudy with a low around 65. Tomorrow, mostly sunny with a high near 79. Later Friday night, mostly clear with a low around 59. Currently, it's 68 and overcast. I'm Will Walker with your weather flash.
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I learned that from my ma." Then he

Your dad has been there through it all, from your first steps to a million more. And this weekend is your chance to say thanks. So let's do it together. This Sunday is Father's Day, and we'll be here this weekend with music just for him. So get your dad gathered around for your Father's Day tribute right here on Rick Jackson's Country Classics. Sundays, 1 to 3 p.m. here on WHAY 98.3 FM.

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1: 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Starting tonight, a flood watch is in effect until 2 a.m. Later tonight, a chance of showers and thunderstorms, mostly cloudy, with a low around 65. Looking ahead to Juneteenth, mostly sunny skies with a high near 79. Tomorrow night, it will be mostly clear with a low around 59. Currently at 68 and overcast. I'm Will Walker with your weather flash.
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Always drink upstream from the herd. Never look straight up at a bird. Man, when you get bucked off, get back on. And son, don't squat with your spurs on.

and I strapped on my brand new silver shiny spurs with a hand engraved portrait of John Wayne and the 2 1/4 inch razor point rowel. And I stumbled over to the campfire for my morning coffee, squatted down to watch the sun come up, and I suddenly realized I could still learn something from my dear departed dad. 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Never look straight up at a bird. When you get bucked up, get back on. And don't squat with your spurs on.

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1: With your weather flash for Whitley City, I'm Will Walker on Hay98. 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Tonight, showers and thunderstorms likely. Mostly cloudy with a low around 65. Looking ahead to Juneteenth, mostly sunny skies with a high near 79. And new rainfall amounts less than a tenth of an inch possible. Later Friday night, expect mostly clear skies and a low around 59. Currently, it's 68 and overcast. I'm Will Walker with your weather flash.
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3: 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Transcript. Tonight, mostly cloudy with patchy fog and a slight chance of showers and thunderstorms, with a low around 65. Looking ahead to Juneteenth, anticipate mostly sunny skies with a high near 79. Saturday will bring sunny weather, reaching a high near 82. Currently, it's 69 and overcast. I'm Will Walker with your weather flash.
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Laughing your butt off is a great way to lose weight.

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And after all these years, I find I've just been wasting my time. 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

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I'm drinking in the taverns late at night.

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1: With your weather flash for Whitley City, I'm Will Walker on Hay 98. 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Starting tonight, a special weather statement is in effect for the listening area. Later tonight, mostly cloudy with patchy fog and a slight chance of showers and thunderstorms, with a low around 65. This evening, mostly clear with a low around 59. Saturday brings sunny conditions with a high near 82. Currently, it's 66 and overcast. I'm Will Walker with your weather flash.
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1: With your weather flash for Whitley City, I'm Will Walker on Hay 98. 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Starting tonight, a special weather statement is in effect for the listening area. Patchy fog with a slight chance of showers and thunderstorms. Mostly cloudy with a low around 65. Looking ahead to Saturday, sunny skies with a high near 82. Currently, it's 65 and overcast. I'm Will Walker with your weather flash.
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made this fiddle, whittled it out of a maple tree, strung it up with a mountain lion, and he sent it on down the line to me. He haired his bow with a stallion tail, made

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I crossed the bridge to Juarez Avenue. Like that movie Touch of Evil, I got the Orson Welles Marlene Dietrich blues. Where Orson walks into the whorehouse and Marlena says, "Man, you look like hell." And Orson's chewing on a chocolate bar as the lights go on in the old Blue Star Hotel.

colonnade. And I grew up near those dead canals where they filmed the longest pan shot ever made. Now I'm thinking about the movie, the bar I'm in, the bridge, the Rio Grande. Now I'm thinking about my baby and the borderline between a woman and a man.

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Not a Technicolor love film, it's a brutal document, it's film noir. And it's all played out on a borderline, and the actors are tragically miscast. Like a Mexican burlesque show where the characters are wearing comic masks.

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1: With your weather flash for Whitley City, I'm Will Walker on Hay 98. 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Starting tonight, a special weather statement is in effect for the listening area. Later tonight, patchy fog with a slight chance of showers and thunderstorms. Mostly cloudy with a low around 65. This evening, mostly cloudy with a low around 62. Saturday brings sunny conditions, high near 83. Currently, it's 67 and foggy. I'm Will Walker with your weather flash.
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1: With your weather flash for Whitley City, I'm Will Walker on Hay 98. 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Starting today, a special weather statement is in effect for the listening area. This morning, patchy fog with a slight chance of showers with a low around 65. Later today, mostly sunny with highs near 79. Tonight, mostly cloudy with a low around 62. Currently, it's 67 and foggy. I'm Will Walker with your weather flash.
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Oh, well.

went down to Georgia. 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He was in a bind because he was way behind and he was willing to make a deal. When he came across this young man sawing on a fiddle and playing it hot, and the devil jumped up on a hickory stump and said, "Boy, let me tell you what. I guess you didn't know it, but I'm a fiddle player too. 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

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Starting today, a special weather statement is in effect for the listening area. This morning, mostly cloudy with a low around 65 and a slight chance of showers. Later today, mostly sunny with highs near 79. Tonight, mostly cloudy with a low around 62. Currently, it's 66 and overcast. I'm Sarah Silver with your weather flash.

getting into the 6 o'clock hour on a Friday. Yeah, good Friday to you. TGIF. It is Friday, June 19th. Juneteenth today. Let's start you off here with one from the Cody Norris Show. It's on their new album. This is their version of the Battle of New Orleans.

Tommy Emmanuel right there doing Yeller Rose of Texas. Sam Bush helping out on that. And the Battle of New Orleans done by the Cody Norris Show on their brand new album, Spirit of America. Here's Marsha Ball, Free Range Mornings.

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1: 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Baseball's Iron Horse Lou Gehrig was born on this day, and 48 years ago, Garfield made his syndicated newspaper debut. Placid, oblivious, and dull-witted, just a few of the misconceptions many of us carry about cows. In some ways, cows have senses that are more highly developed than ours. Those wide-set eyes give them a broad range of vision, a real panoramic view of the world around them. Their ears, usually focused on the horizon, can pinpoint sounds to a narrow range. And their sense of smell is among the best in the animal kingdom. Those big, damp nostrils can identify smells from 5 to 6 miles away. A few things to ponder next time you pass by a field of seemingly disinterested cudgewers. That's the Old Farmer's Almanac Radio Report. Learn more at almanac.com.
0: Tune in for the Old Farmer's Almanac weekday morning, 6:15 and 8:15, right here on Hay 98. Friday morning rolls on. 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

my own since I was 14 years old. Wish I knew then what I know now. Lovers come and go, they'll always come and go, just like their love, just like their vows.

That's Del Watson, title track from his new album called Unwanted. And we had Merle Haggard before that, The Bottle Let Me Down. John Fogerty is going to be up next here, Blue Moon Nights on Free Range Mornings.

0: The Gibson Brothers and their cover of the classic Bye Bye Love. We also had John Fogerty in there doing Blue Moon Nights. Hey 98 here in Whitley City. It is 6:30, time for a sports update from NBC.
1: At the World Cup, Switzerland with 4 second-half goals take down Bosnia-Herzegovina 4-1. Canada cruise to a 6-0 win over Qatar in Vancouver. Mexico beat South Korea 1-0 to become the first team to advance to the knockout stage. The United States back on the pitch today for their second match of the World Cup will battle Australia in Seattle. U.S. star player Christian Pulisic is questionable with a calf injury. Wyndham Clark sits atop the leaderboard at 6-under of the U.S. Open after the first round was suspended due to darkness. Juan Soto smacked 2 solo homers to help the Mets beat the Phillies 6-4. Marcus Simeon on Soto's big night.
2: Juan doing what he does, they come in bunches for him. He did that earlier in the season where he hit about 9 home runs in like 2 weeks, so hopefully we get that again.
1: White Sox took down the Yankees 5-1 to avoid the sweep in New York. That's sports. I'm Ron DeMoss.
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4: 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Starting today, a special weather statement is in effect for the listening area. This morning, mostly sunny with a high near 79. Tonight, mostly cloudy with a low around 62. Looking ahead to Saturday, sunny skies with a high near 83. Currently, it's 66 and overcast. I'm Sarah Silver with your weather flash.
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0: 6:33 as your Friday morning rolls on here. News block on the way, top of the hour, 7 o'clock. Stick around for that. Right now it's the Old Crow Medicine Show from the new album Union Made. Help from Jesse Wells on this one. Howdy do, America.

Lonesome Ace String Band right there doing Honey Babe Blues. We had Down Home Dispensary from Molly Tuttle and Golden Highway. And Howdy Do America, brand new from the Old Crow Medicine Show on the new Union Made album. Here's Willie Nelson doing Dream Chaser.

0: Brandy Clark right here on Free Range Mornings. That's one called Long Walk. And we had Willie Nelson doing Dream Chaser, title track from his current album. 6:47, got our news block at the top of the hour. Stay tuned.
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kid, I'd take a trip every summer down to Mississippi to visit my granny and her antebellum world. I'd run barefooted all day long, climbing trees free as a song. One day I happened to catch myself

Paul Coffin right there, one of his latest called Ain't No Crime on Free Range Mornings. And of course, we had Ray Stevens, the classic Mississippi Squirrel Revival. 3.5 minutes away from 7, here's Guy Clark taking us to news time at the top of the hour.

sang in some joint in Mission Beach last night. And at the door sat Tom Waits in a pork pie hat and silver skates, and he's juggling three collection plates. Jesus Christ. Towns Van Zandt standing at the bar, skinning a Hollywood movie star, and he can't remember where he parked his car or to whom he lost the keys. But he's full of angst and hillbilly haiku. What's a poor Fort Worth boy to do? Go on, rhyme something for him, man. Show him how you really feel.

Ginsberg and Kerouac, shooting dice, playing Ramblin' Jacks, guitar with a cowboy painting pickguard on it. And they sat in the back and they drank for free, and they rhymed orange with Rosalie. Now there's a pride of lines to draw to.

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4: The federal trial against Braylon Weaver has been delayed indefinitely. He's a suspect accused of killing two Berea U.S. Bank employees back in April. The federal trial originally was set to begin in late July, but both sides asked for the delay, and the judge granted the motion Wednesday. While the Attorney General's office hasn't confirmed if they'll seek it, Weaver could face the death penalty if convicted. He remains locked up in the Woodford County Jail. Another man charged in the Amber Spradlin murder case is off house arrest. Josh Mullins taken off of his sentence last Wednesday. It's something the Spradlin family has been open to, as long as time already served can't go to potential sentences if they're found guilty. Mullins faces multiple counts of evidence tampering. Michael McKinney II, who has also been released from house arrest, is set to go in trial in January with Mullins and M.K. McKinney. Fayette County Public Schools CFO Kina Coe testified in front of state lawmakers yesterday in Frankfort. She was asked numerous questions about the district's financial situation, audits, and budgeting issues from previous school years.
5: We have audits and independent audits of the same information that, as I understand, has shown and discovered no oddities.
6: We've had clean audits last year.
5: Beyond my ability to understand if everyone is doing their job on the mark.
4: 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It was also learned some purchases were made when the money might have not been available. And the fair must go on in Hazard. The Perry County Fair was set to open yesterday, but weather pushed that back to this afternoon at 4 o'clock. One of the vendors in D.D. 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The Perry County Fair features live music, vendors, games, and a petting zoo. 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I'm Lee Mowen.
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10: NBC News Radio, I'm Michael Kastner. Talks between the U.S. and Iran set for today in Switzerland have been called off. Washington and Tehran had planned to meet to discuss implementing the 14-point agreement between the two nations to end the war. That agreement sets up a 60-day window to hammer out the future of Iran's nuclear program. Vice President J.D. Vance canceled plans to travel to Switzerland overnight. An International Tankers Association says shipping operations in the Strait of Hormuz will not return to normal until dozens of mines are cleared. The director of Intertanko, the Association of Independent Tanker Owners, says the Middle East shipping lane is blocked with about 80 mines that still need to be cleared. Tate Keith, the Grammy-nominated producer behind Travis Scott's Sicko Mode and Drake's Nonstop, has died. He was 29 years old. No cause of death has been announced. Michael Kastner, NBC News Radio.
11: 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Starting today, a special weather statement is in effect for the listening area. This morning, mostly sunny with a high near 79. Tonight, mostly cloudy with a low around 62. Looking ahead to Saturday, sunny with a high near 83. Currently, it's 66 and overcast. I'm Sarah Silver with your weather flash.
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15: Today is Friday, June 19th. Today is the 170th day of the year, with 195 days remaining in 2026. Reminder, today is Juneteenth. It is a national holiday. A lot of things are closed today for the holiday. Those includes county, state, and federal offices, the courthouse, post offices, banks, public library, all closed today for Juneteenth. Two local fire departments will be hosting community events this weekend on Saturday, June 20th. The Whitley City Fire Department is going to be hosting a Touch a Truck event Saturday from 10 till noon. That's a good chance for all ages, including kids, to come out and learn about the firefighting and see the equipment and trucks they use. Again, Touch a Truck, 10 till noon Saturday at the Whitley City Fire Department. The North McCrary Fire Department is hosting a firefighter field day at the Sandhill RV camp on Saturday. It's going to start in the morning about 9 a.m., go through the day. That'll include tug of war, water games, dunk tank, concessions, and attendees will be able to learn about what firefighters do and also see their equipment. Everyone is welcome to attend either of these free events this Saturday. Again, the Touch a Truck event at the Whitley City Fire Department, and again, North McCrary Fire Department having their firefighter field day Saturday at the Sandhill RV camp. And the bookmobile from the McCrary County Public Library plans to be at both of those events. They'll be at the Touch a Truck event, Whitley City Fire Department, 10 till noon, and then from 1 to 5 Saturday afternoon, the bookmobile will be at the firefighter field day at the Sandhill camp. Keep in mind the library is closed today. Bookmobile also off the road for today. The Big South Fork National River and Recreation Area invites you to Blue Heron Mining Camp this weekend, Saturday, June 20th, especially for a couple of programs. Each Wednesday through Saturday, you can join a park ranger at 11:45 a.m. and again at 2:45 p.m. for a 20-minute talk about coal mining operations and the daily life of miners and their families in the coal camp. So again, that'll be Saturday, 11:45 and 2:45 at Blue Heron Mining Camp. Also this Saturday at 12:45 p.m. and again at 3:30 p.m. they'll have a demonstration on how to make a traditional rag doll. This is a hands-on craft activity where you can make your very own doll. It'll be held again on Sunday at 3:15 p.m. at Blue Heron. For more information on these and other programs, call the Big South Fork Park at 423-569-9778. You can also visit the park's Facebook page or nps.gov/biso.
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15: Turning to this date in history, today is June 19th. The first running of the Belmont Stakes took place on this date, 1867. Took place at Jerome Park in New York. The team of jockey J. Gilpatrick and his horse Ruthless finished in a time of 3 minutes and 5 seconds. The Belmont Stakes continued at Jerome Park until 1889 and then moved to Morris Park from 1890 until 1905 and then finally settled at Belmont Park in New York in 1906. Now, the oldest event of horse racing's Triple Crown, the first running of the Belmont Stakes, this date, 1867. On this date in 1897, Mo Howard was born in New York. Mo Howard, the head stooge of the Three Stooges. He passed away in 1975. But again, Mo Howard born this date, 1897. Lou Gehrig was born on this date, 1903. Together with Babe Ruth, he personified the powerful Yankees lineup that came to be called Murderers Row. He earned the nickname the Iron Horse for playing in a record 2,130 consecutive games, a streak stopped only by illness, stricken with the disease that later bared his name, Lou Gehrig's disease. He retired abruptly in May of 1939. He was inducted into the Hall of Fame that same year by special election. He passed away in 1941. Again, Lou Gehrig, born this date, 1903. This date in 1978, Garfield was born, America's favorite lasagna-loving celebrated cat, Garfield, a modern classic comic strip created by Jim Davis, first appeared in 1978 and has brought laughter to millions ever since. You can find out more at Garfield.com. Again, Garfield the cat, born this date, debuted 1978. This date, 1865, in Galveston, Texas, Union General and Commander of the Department of Texas, Gordon Granger issued a general order which informed 250,000 slaves in the state of the Emancipation Proclamation of 1863, freeing them. So the slaves in Texas emancipated this date in 1865, led to the celebration of Juneteenth, which is a federal holiday signed into law by President Joe Biden in June of 2021. Juneteenth, a day to mark the end of slavery and discrimination. Juneteenth, a federal holiday.
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15: 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Peter Paul Scheiber, age 64, of Stearns, the husband of Nina Anglin Scheiber, passed away Monday, June 15th. 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
15: Here's a look at our community action news, a look at what's going on in our community. Revival in progress at the New Hope Baptist Church on Justice Mine Road in Stearns. They have Scotty Farmer, Jeffrey Privett, and Gary Jones preaching. That is nightly at 6 p.m. at the New Hope Baptist Church. Everyone is welcome. Williamsburg Gospel Barn going to be hosting the 2026 Singathon this Saturday, June 20th, starting at 6 p.m. The doors open at 5 p.m. From that, one local singer is going to win a 10-song factory package professional CD recording session, one national radio release, and appear in 3 national magazines. The Singathon this Saturday, doors open at 5. That's at the Williamsburg Gospel Barn. McCrary Fest and Parade hosting their annual Mom Prom coming up tonight. Should be a fun event. It's going to be tonight at 7 o'clock at the McCrary County Senior Citizen Center Park Gym. Fun photo ops, door prizes, dancing, prom queen crowning. You don't have to be a mom, but you do have to be a lady at least 18 or older to attend. 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

again when I heard something behind me. I turned around and there was a big old cop. He said, hello, boy. Then he gave us a grin and said, look like I'm going to have to haul y'all in and keep all that money for evidence. I said, well, son,

There he is, Mr. Jerry Reed. When you're hot, you're hot. He went to number one with that song on this date back in 1971. So that's, 55 years ago for that one. So number one with Jerry Reed, When You're Hot, You're Hot. Good morning to you. Friday morning, it is June 19th, 2026. Adam Phillips here on the Free Range Mornings program. Showing about 64 degrees right now. It's going to be sunny later on, gradually becoming sunny with highs around 79. Not a bad weekend, partly sunny and 83 tomorrow. And then for Father's Day Sunday, 40% chance of rain and storms, sunny and high 86. 17 minutes after 7, let's continue on. 1914 on this date in Duncan's Chapel, Tennessee. Lester Flatt was born. Would have been 102, passed away back in 1979. Here's Lester along with Earl Scruggs. It's Flatt and Scruggs.

yeah, it's little Jimmy Dickens sleeping at the foot of the bed. Guitarist Robert Jabbo Arrington, who played on that, was born on this date in 1923, would have been 103. Before that, Flat and Scruggs, Don't Get Above Your Raisin. Lester Flat, one half of Flat and Scruggs, born on this date in 1914. Doug Brooks was born this date, 1956, 70 years ago. Better known to the world as Doug Stone.

0: song recorded by the Statler Brothers on this date, June 19th, 1985. That is Count On Me. Before that, Doug Stone. Why didn't I think of that? His given name, Doug Brooks. Doug Stone turning 70 today. Hey 98, Whitley City, 729. Sports update coming up next.
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2: There's the Friday we were looking for, right, Kentucky? Hey, I'm Scott Fitzgerald. Let's jump right into it, shall we, and talk college basketball. Kentucky's pursuit of Serbian win Nikola Kostarica is taking a new turn, with Michigan emerging as a serious late-stage contender. That and a rapidly tightening recruitment, the 6'8 big fella raised his profile with a 20-point, 10-rebound performance at the Adidas Next Gen Finals Championship game. Meanwhile, new athletics director Jay Batt wasting no time meeting with the current Kentucky Wildcat basketball team.
3: Just want you to know, I'm going to be your biggest fan, and I'm going to do everything and work with these two and all of our great supporters to give you everything you need to be successful. I think the goal is pretty clear here. This is an elite place with an elite standard. You guys are elite. Look forward to helping provide those resources to keep it going. Anything you need from me, my door is open.
2: On the flip side, the University of Louisville Athletics Department is facing a major financial shortfall in its upcoming budget. Officials approved a $179.3 million plan for fiscal year 27, but are projecting just $149.2 million in revenue. That creates a record $30 million deficit, the fifth in the last 8 years. Athletics Director Josh Hurd.
4: You have two choices. You can either continue to try to be in the game and play in the game, or you can say we're not going to, which means you're not going to recruit top student athletes, top talent, and then you failed. You've already failed. And then revenue is going to go down, and you're in a worse position than you're already in now. And, I think most athletic departments are doing what we are trying to do here, which is let's at least try to give ourselves a shot to increase those revenue streams through success.
2: The Reds are in the Bronx this weekend for a three-game showdown with the Yankees. Tonight's opener features a matchup of young righties. Rhett Lauder will take on New York's Cam Schlitter. And the United States men's soccer team is back on the pitch today for its second match of the FIFA World Cup. They're set to battle Australia in Group D play. U.S., of course, coming off that 4-1 win over Paraguay last week. Have a great Friday, Kentucky. I'm Scott
5: Fitzgerald. This is the Kentucky News Network.
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10: 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This morning, patchy fog with mostly sunny skies, highs near 79. Tonight, partly cloudy with a low around 62. Looking ahead to Saturday, sunny with a high near 83. Currently, it's 66 and overcast. I'm Sarah Silver with your weather flash.

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1: 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Bobby Borgers, songwriter. In fact, he wrote this song done by Tanya Tucker. When I die.

0: a horse like the Tennessee Stud.
1: The classic Tennessee Stud, done by Eddie Arnold. That song written by Jimmy Driftwood, who was born tomorrow's date, June 20th, 1907. Would have been 119. Of course, Jimmy also wrote the classic song The Battle of New Orleans, the old Johnny Horton tune. Last hour, we played the Cody Norris Show and their new version of that song, but written by Jimmy Driftwood, born June 20th, 1907. Also on June 20th, in 1937, songwriter Ben Peters was born. He wrote this song done by Kenny Rogers.

0: show sure could use a little good news. Anne Murray, she's turning 81 tomorrow, born in Nova Scotia, June 20th, 1945. Becoming sunny today as we look for highs around 79. We're at 64 degrees right now. 7:49 is our time.
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0: Well, don't forget today is Juneteenth, a federal holiday, meaning a lot of things are closed today. County, state, federal offices, the county courthouse closed. Banks, post offices, public library, all closed today in honor of Juneteenth. Let's go back to tomorrow's date, June 20th, 1967. That's when Dan Tominski was born, great singer, songwriter, and guitarist. Here he is singing lead with the Soggy Bottom Boys on I'm a Man of Constant Sorrow.

And, of course, coming from the Oh Brother, Where Art Thou soundtrack, it's the Soggy Bottom Boys doing I'm a Man of Constant Sorrow. Of course, singing lead with the group there was Dan Tominski. He's going to be 59 coming up tomorrow. But 7 minutes away from 8, we got Old West Radio, top of the hour, Old Farmer's Almanac at 8:15, and Swap and Shop. Their buy, sell, trade giveaway program, your live calls starting 8:30 this morning. So be sure to stay tuned for all of that right here on 98.3 and Hay98.com. Well, tomorrow, Chet Atkins would have been 102. He was born in Latrell, Tennessee, June 20th, 1924, passed away in 2001. We're going to have one from Pat Donahue called Stealing from Chet. A little help from Chet as we wrap up the hour. But before we do that, let's go to Chet Atkins and Doc Watson. Me and Chet made a record.

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0: Cause we've all been there before, making our fingers sore, just filching every note that we could get, sitting in the basement, stealing from Chet.
1: I stole it from somebody else.
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3: This is Dakota Livesay chronicling another true story taken from the 1800s, a time known to all as the Old West. After Buffalo Bill Cody started making it big in show business, everyone started jumping on the bandwagon. Even a famous fellow scout tried it, but as you will see, he didn't do well. The success that Buffalo Bill Cody was having in show business, on June 22, 1870, friend, fellow gunfighter and lawman, Wild Bill Hickok, decided to try his hand at entertaining people. So he put together a Wild West show in which he starred, called The Daring Buffalo Chase of the Plains. It had a cast of Indians, cowboys, and even real buffalo. The show opened in Niagara Falls, New York. And it closed there also, after only one performance. Because Wild Bill couldn't get anyone to buy a ticket, he let everyone in free with the idea of passing the hat during the show. Unfortunately, when the hat returned, it was almost empty. Right after the failure of the first performance, a number of the Indians and other performers decided they wanted to return west. Because Wild Bill had used all of his money to put together the show, he had to sell the buffalo from the show to a Niagara Falls butcher in order to pay the train fare for his disgruntled performers. When Wild Bill's friend Buffalo Bill Cody heard about his failure, Buffalo Bill invited Wild Bill to join his show called Scouts of the Prairie. During the 7 months Wild Bill performed in Scouts of the Prairie, he regularly showed up for performances drunk. On stage, he was as stiff as an overstarched shirt, and he was constantly forgetting his lines. One night, in frustration, Wild Bill pulled his pistol, shot out the house lights, and quit. Buffalo Bill was heard to say, "I wish I'd killed that SOB when I had the chance years ago." You've just heard another story from Old West Radio. I'm Dakota Livesay.
4: 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This morning, patchy fog giving way to mostly sunny skies with a high near 79. Later today, mostly sunny with a high around 78. Tonight, partly cloudy with a low around 62. Looking ahead to Saturday, sunny with a high near 83. Currently, it's 65 and partly cloudy. I'm Sarah Silver with your weather flash.
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0: quite easy now, you hear? Yippee-yi-yo-ki, hey.
1: Oh, that's right. Yeah, it's the Old Crow Medicine Show from the new album Union Made. Help from Ray Benson on that. That's called

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5: 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Baseball's Iron Horse Lou Gehrig was born on this day, and 48 years ago, Garfield made his syndicated newspaper debut. Placid, oblivious, and dull-witted, just a few of the misconceptions many of us carry about cows. In some ways, cows have senses that are more highly developed than ours. Those wide-set eyes give them a broad range of vision, a real panoramic view of the world around them. Their ears, usually focused on the horizon, can pinpoint sounds to a narrow range, and their sense of smell is among the best in the animal kingdom. Those big, damp nostrils can identify smells from 5 to 6 miles away. A few things to ponder next time you pass by a field of seemingly disinterested cudgewers. 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
6: 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Of course, that's coming up each weekday morning at 8:30. Sunshine today as we look for highs around 79, and right now we're showing about 64 degrees on the outside. 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

around. What else you gonna spend that extra money on? What else is gonna get you up?

There you go. Inspired by the topic today on the Old Farmer's Almanac, all about cows. That is Cows Around, done by Cor Blund. 8:23 is her time. Here's one from Sawyer Brown.

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2: All right, a good Friday morning to you. Yes, despite the federal holiday, we are here live. That is Juneteenth, Friday, June 19th edition of Swap and Shop. Good morning to you. Give us a call, 8:30 this morning, 376-2218. And, of course, a recorded replay at 4:30 in the afternoon. Keep in mind the program for private individuals. No businesses except for our fine sponsors and advertisers. Those include Part City Auto Parts in Whitley City, Greater Air Systems of Kentucky, United Cumberland Bank, Stevens Hardwood office there in Pinot, and, of course, Waters Septic System Installation and Repairs. And of course, we'll have more about the sponsors as we go through the program here. Right now, though, lines are open, 376-2218. Keep in mind, if you call in, as we said, no businesses except for our sponsors. No firearms or ammunition. When you call in, limit your calls to about five items, one phone call per program. Turn your radios, other noisemakers down in the background. Please do not put us on speakerphone, Bluetooth, that sort of thing. Talk directly into the phone. And, of course, if you are just calling back to get a number you heard on the program, please wait till after the show to call back or listen to the recorded replay, which airs at 4:30 in the afternoon. All right, let's jump straight into it here. First off, we have a 2002 Jeep Liberty for sale. 2002 Jeep Liberty. It's a 4x4 automatic. They're asking $1,500 or best offer. May do some trading. You can see it over on the Stearns Tower Road. 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
2: 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And he had three house trailer axles. 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Still have a Goldwing trike for sale. Goldwing 1800 trike for sale. And he's also got a 2014 GMC Terrain. He's asking $5,000 on that. 606-561-6467. 606-561-6467 on the Goldwing trike and the GMC Terrain. Got some young game roosters. 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Also got some Banty roosters and some big stock chickens for sale. Call 376-3987. 376-3987. We'll take a quick break. 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
2: 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Got some old empty glass bottles. 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They also have a nice TV stand for sale. Call 606-310-2845. 310-2845. Hey, tomorrow, if you want to have a nice, fun day, head over to the Sandhill RV Camp because the North McCrary Fire Department is going to be hosting their firefighter field day tomorrow. Starts in the morning around 9 o'clock, goes through the afternoon. They're going to have tug of war and water games, concessions. You can check out the fire trucks and see what firefighters do. Just a great day for the whole family. Good family fun out there. Firefighter field day going on pretty much all day tomorrow, Saturday, June 20th at the Sandhill RV Camp. And again, that is sponsored by the North McCrary Fire Department. If you want to go by and check them out, you can also look up the North McCrary Fire and Rescue on Facebook and follow them for information. Good morning, Swap and Shop.
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2: Half mile down on the right on Bethel. Okay.
8: Yeah, you can see them. They're sitting out here in a fenced-in yard at the phones. 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
2: Okay, I'll get this on for you.
8: Thank you very much.
2: Thanks a lot. 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Now you can call him, 606-310-2242. All right, 310-2242. 2242. Or if you can't call or just want to swing on by there, go down Highway 2792. You turn off on Bethel Road. He's about a half a mile down Bethel Road on the right. And he said you can see the barrels out in the yard from the road. So half a mile on Bethel Road on the right, or 310-2242 for those metal burn barrels. 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Again, that mobile home that is for sale. Another break here, 376-2218. Our number if you want to give us a call.
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2: 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Now, we just announced his mobile home for sale, but he's calling in, so let's see if he's got something new or an update. 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
12: Good morning, Adam. I've got for sale a 1997.
2: Okay, let me stop you right there, because we just ran your mobile home for sale, so do you have anything new to add to that, or is that it?
12: Oh, no, I appreciate that. Thank you very much.
2: Okay, thank you. All right. Now, here's my question. Why is he not listening, huh? Good question, right? Yeah. Should be listening this morning. So, yeah, we just ran that, so no need to repeat items. 376-2218 is our number here, if anybody else has something they want to call in here. Looking for wood that they can get to easily, so wood that's already down, looking for that. Also, they will trim bushes and hedges if you need that done. Trimming bushes and hedges. 606-516-8182. 92. May have to add that to the rules, right? Before you call in, you need to be listening. 516-8192 on those items. Looking for wood that's already down. Looking to trim hedges and bushes. Still have some car tires for sale. It's a matching set of four 17-inch high-performance car tires for sale. They say it's best to text on those. 606-516-6118. 606-516-6118. On those 17-inch car tires. Again, Juneteenth today. So again, as we mentioned before, a lot of stuff is closed today. County, state, federal offices, courthouse, public library, banks, post offices, all closed today in honor of Juneteenth. But we'll wrap it up right there for this Friday. Wrap it up for the week, too. So thanks to those that did call in, tuned in with us this week. Thanks to all of our fine sponsors. Make sure you do business with them. 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And, of course, Water Septic System Installation and Repairs, 310-3497. Well, have yourself a great weekend. A happy Juneteenth today. Happy Father's Day to all the dads out there on Sunday. And if all goes as planned, we'll come back, do it again Monday morning, 8:30, for more Swap and Shop. So have a great one, and we'll see you then.

Now once we drew up to the depot, he said, tell me where you land. This snow won't hold the bus up. Then he held out his right hand. Now in case I've never told you this, I'm proud to call you son.

Great song. A few songs in honor of Father's Day coming up this Sunday for dear old Dad. That's Rodney Crowell, Kris Kristofferson together. My Father's Advice. Daddy Never Was the Cadillac Kind. Before that, from Confederate Railroad. And, of course, we started with Loretta Lynn, They Don't Make 'Em Like My Daddy Anymore. Happy Father's Day to all the dads out there this Sunday. Let's close out the hour with Michael Reno Harrell, Free Range Mornings.

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2: A Laurel County grand jury has decided not to indict Michael Dylan Madden, the suspect and distant relative in Walter Tribolo's death. He was found dead inside a home outside London the afternoon of March 18th last year. His family described Walter as a father, veteran, and good Samaritan. Madden was arrested as Walter's mother, Charlotte Tribolo, saw him with a gun in his hands. She told WLEX after the news she felt the court system failed her and her son. Longtime environmental and energy journalist James Bruggers has died. He spent nearly 20 years at the Louisville Courier Journal, arriving in 1999 after jobs in California and Washington State. He won awards for reporting on the pollution of Rubbertown near the predominantly black neighborhood of West Louisville. The Courier Journal has reported Bruggers died of complications from thyroid cancer and pneumonia. He was 68. I'm Lee Mowen.
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7: NBC News Radio, I'm Michael Kastner. The U.S.-Iran talks scheduled for today in Geneva have been called off. Negotiators from both countries were scheduled to meet Friday to discuss implementing the 14-point agreement that President Trump signed in France this week. Vice President J.D. Vance canceled plans to travel to Switzerland overnight. Heavy downpours are expected across the southeast today as the remnants of Tropical Storm Arthur continues to dump torrential rain off the Gulf Coast. Forecasters are warning of flash flooding and rising rivers from Louisiana to the Carolinas with downpours at the rates of 2 to 4 inches per hour. Hardest hit could be the southern portions of Mississippi and Alabama. This Sunday marks the official start of summer. Astronomers say the summer solstice will occur at 4:25 a.m. Eastern on Sunday morning. Michael Kastner, NBC News Radio.
8: With your weather flash for Whitley City, I'm Sarah Silver on Hay 98. 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This morning, overcast with a high near 79. Later today, mostly sunny with temperatures reaching around 78. Tonight, partly cloudy with a low around 62. Looking ahead to Saturday, sunny with a high near 83, and temperatures will be pleasant. Currently, it's 65 and overcast. I'm Sarah Silver with your weather flash.

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1: 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pound pulled pork bowl, a full quarter pound of smoked pulled pork served on top of creamy white mac and cheese and a sprinkling of crispy onions, served with your choice of sweet or spicy barbecue 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
3: A Laurel County grand jury has decided not to indict Michael Dylan Madden, the suspect and distant relative in Walter Tribolo's death. He was found dead inside a home outside London the afternoon of March 18th last year. His family described Walter as a father, veteran, and good Samaritan. Madden was arrested as Walter's mother, Charlotte Tribolo, saw him with a gun in his hands. She told WLEX after the news she felt the court system failed her and her son. Longtime environmental and energy journalist James Bruggers has died. He spent nearly 20 years at the Louisville Courier Journal, arriving in 1999 after jobs in California and Washington State. He won awards for reporting on the pollution of Rubbertown near the predominantly black neighborhood of West Louisville. The Courier Journal has reported Bruggers died of complications from thyroid cancer and pneumonia. He was 68. I'm Lee Mowen.
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6: I'm Trooper Kessler Stacy with Kentucky State Police.
7: I am Trooper Lena Oaks with Kentucky State Police. When working traffic across Kentucky, responding to crashes involving deaths or injuries is the toughest part of our job.
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8: NBC News Radio, I'm Michael Kastner. The talks scheduled for today between the U.S. and Iran have been called off. Negotiators from both countries were scheduled to meet in Geneva today to discuss implementing the 14-point agreement that President Trump signed in France this week. A Missouri judge is blocking almost all of Missouri's abortion restrictions. The circuit court judge upheld the voter-approved Reproductive Freedom Amendment in a ruling Thursday. State Attorney General Catherine Hanaway says her office plans to appeal the ruling to the Missouri Supreme Court. Tay Keith, the Grammy-nominated producer behind Travis Scott's Sicko Mode and Drake's Nonstop, is dead. He was 29 years old. Local police say he was found in his Nashville apartment Thursday. No cause of death has been announced. Michael Kastner, NBC News Radio.
9: With your weather flash for Whitley City, I'm Sarah Silver on Hay 98. 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This afternoon, mostly sunny with a high near 79. Tonight, partly cloudy with a low around 62. Looking ahead to Saturday, sunny with a high near 83. Sunday brings a chance of showers and thunderstorms, mostly sunny with a high near 86. Currently, it's 70 and partly cloudy. I'm Sarah Silver with your weather flash.
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2: Fayette County Public Schools are under scrutiny after a financial review revealed significant budget mismanagement. The Finance Committee admits revenues were took its eye off the ball, and now it's restructuring how it handles taxpayer funds moving forward to prevent future shortfalls. Kentucky State Police have finally made an arrest in a 36-year-old Hardin County sexual assault case. 66-year-old Robert Camperano was apprehended in Texas for allegedly raping a woman in 1990. Detectives were able to crack the cold case by matching newly retested DNA evidence to Camperano following a separate conviction. He's currently awaiting extradition to the Commonwealth. The Coast Guard has shut down a 2-mile stretch of the Ohio River near Milton after overnight storms dropped a massive power line into the water. The navigable channel is completely closed as utility crews rush to secure the high voltage hazard. Multiple ships are stuck waiting outside the safety zone until the river is cleared. Several people are hospitalized following a hazmat emergency at a Wayne County Senior Citizens Center. First responders rushed to the facility in Monticello Thursday afternoon after receiving reports of a dangerous gas leak. Crews evacuated the vulnerable residents and transported multiple patients to the hospital as they worked to find the source of the fumes. The brother of a convicted murderer is facing perjury charges in Nelson County over the Crystal Rogers case. Nick Houck entered a not guilty plea on Thursday. Prosecutors allege he lied under oath during the investigation into Rogers' disappearance. His brother, Brooks Houck, is currently serving time for complicity to murder the mother of five. Nick Houck is now out a $25,000 bond. I'm Travis Laird.
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6: NBC News Radio, I'm Michael Kastner. A ceasefire agreement has been reached between Israel and Hezbollah. That's according to multiple reports. It comes after the two sides traded attacks overnight and tested the strength of the U.S.-Iran deal that was signed by President Trump earlier this week. The U.S. has a chance to punch their ticket to knockout rounds of the World Cup today. They'll face Australia in Seattle at 3 p.m. Eastern. A win and they'll lock up a spot in the knockout rounds. The southeast is expected to see heavy downpours today as the remnants of Tropical Storm Arthur continues to dump heavy rain off the Gulf Coast. Hardest hit could be the southern portions of Mississippi and Alabama. And Toy Story 5 is looking to secure the biggest opening of the year at the domestic box office. It's projected to make between $145 to $150 million in its debut weekend. Michael Kastner, NBC News Radio.
7: With your weather flash for Whitley City, I'm Sarah Silver on Hay 98. 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This afternoon, mostly sunny with a high near 79. Tonight, partly cloudy with a low around 62. Looking ahead to Saturday, sunny with a high near 83. Saturday night will be mostly clear with a low around 67. Currently, it's 73 and mainly clear. I'm Sarah Silver with your weather flash.

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1: Today is Friday, June 19th. Today is the 170th day of the year, with 195 days remaining in 2026. Reminder, today is Juneteenth. It is a national holiday. A lot of things are closed today for the holiday. Those includes county, state, and federal offices, the courthouse, post offices, banks, public library, all closed today for Juneteenth. Two local fire departments will be hosting community events this weekend on Saturday, June 20th. The Whitley City Fire Department is going to be hosting a Touch a Truck event Saturday from 10 till noon. That's a good chance for all ages, including kids, to come out and learn about the firefighting and see the equipment and trucks they use. Again, Touch a Truck, 10 till noon Saturday at the Whitley City Fire Department. The North McCrary Fire Department is hosting a firefighter field day at the Sandhill RV Camp on Saturday. It's going to start in the morning about 9 a.m., go through the day. That'll include tug of war, water games, dunk tank, concessions, and attendees will be able to learn about what firefighters do and also see their equipment. Everyone is welcome to attend either of these free events this Saturday. Again, the Touch a Truck event at the Whitley City Fire Department, and again, North McCrary Fire Department having their firefighter field day Saturday at the Sandhill RV Camp. And the bookmobile from the McCrary County Public Library plans to be at both of those events. They'll be at the Touch a Truck event, Whitley City Fire Department, 10 till noon, and then from 1 to 5 Saturday afternoon, the bookmobile will be at the firefighter field day at the Sandhill Camp. Keep in mind, the library is closed today. Bookmobile also off the road for today. The Big South Fork National River and Recreation Area invites you to Blue Heron Mining Camp this weekend, Saturday, June 20th especially, for a couple of programs. Each Wednesday through Saturday, you can join a park ranger at 11:45 a.m. and again at 2:45 p.m. for a 20-minute talk about coal mining operations and the daily life of miners and their families in the coal camp. So again, that'll be Saturday, 11:45 and 2:45 at Blue Heron Mining Camp. Also this Saturday at 12:45 p.m. and again at 3:30 p.m. they'll have a demonstration on how to make a traditional rag doll. This is a hands-on craft activity where you can make your very own doll. It'll be held again on Sunday at 3:15 p.m. at Blue Heron. For more information on these and other programs, call the Big South Fork Park at 423-569-9778. You can also visit the park's Facebook page or nps.gov/biso. 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Turning to this date in history, today is June 19th. The first running of the Belmont Stakes took place on this date, 1867. Took place at Jerome Park in New York. The team of jockey J. Gilpatrick and his horse Ruthless finished in a time of 3 minutes and 5 seconds. The Belmont Stakes continued at Jerome Park until 1889 and then moved to Morris Park from 1890 until 1905, and then finally settled at Belmont Park in New York in 1906. Now, the oldest event of horse racing's Triple Crown, the first running of the Belmont Stakes, this date, 1867. On this date in 1897, Mo Howard was born in New York. Mo Howard, the head stooge of the Three Stooges. He passed away in 1975. But again, Mo Howard born this date, 1897. Lou Gehrig was born on this date, 1903. Together with Babe Ruth, he personified the powerful Yankees lineup that came to be called Murderer's Row. He earned the nickname the Iron Horse for playing in a record 2,130 consecutive games, a streak stopped only by illness. Stricken with the disease that later bared his name, Lou Gehrig's disease, he retired abruptly in May of 1939. He was inducted into the Hall of Fame that same year by special election. He passed away in 1941. Again, Lou Gehrig, born this date, 1903. This date in 1978, Garfield was born, America's favorite lasagna-loving celebrated cat. Garfield, a modern classic comic strip created by Jim Davis, first appeared in 1978 and has brought laughter to millions ever since. You can find out more at Garfield.com. Again, Garfield the cat, born this date, debuted 1978. This date, 1865, in Galveston, Texas, Union General and Commander of the Department of Texas, Gordon Granger issued a general order which informed 250,000 slaves in the state of the Emancipation Proclamation of 1863, freeing them. So the slaves in Texas emancipated this date in 1865, led to the celebration of Juneteenth, which is a federal holiday signed into law by President Joe Biden in June of 2021. Juneteenth, a day to mark the end of slavery and discrimination. Juneteenth, a federal holiday.
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1: We have these obituaries. Peter Paul Scheiber, age 64, of Stearns, the husband of Nina Anglin Scheiber, passed away Monday, June 15th. 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Let's take a look at our community action news, a look at what's going on in our community. Revival is in progress nightly at 6 p.m. at the New Hope Baptist Church on Justice Mine Road in Stearns. They have Scotty Farmer, Jeffrey Privett, and Gary Jones preaching. They invite everyone. Again, revival nightly at 6 p.m. at the New Hope Baptist Church. Williamsburg Gospel Barn hosting a 2026 Sing-a-thon this Saturday evening, June 20th, starting at 6 p.m. From that, one local singer will win their very own 10-song factory package professional CD recording, one national radio release, and appear in 3 national magazines. Admission is free. The doors open at 5. Again, the Sing-a-thon this Saturday evening at the Williamsburg Gospel Barn. McCrary County Farmers Market open each Saturday morning from 9 a.m. to 1 p.m. That's next to the Soil and Water Conservation District office just off Wilburn K. Ross Highway in Stearns. Saturday's 9 to 1 for the Farmers Market. Keep in mind on Saturday, July 4th, they're going to move for one day only to downtown Stearns. So they'll be in downtown Stearns 9 to 1 Saturday, July 4th, McCrary County Farmers Market. Be sure to follow them on Facebook. And the Grace and Truth Tabernacle Church on Highway 92 in Pine Knot is going to be hosting their July 4th celebration. 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So Wednesday, July 1st, it starts at 5, July 4th celebration at the Grace and Truth Tabernacle Church in Pine Knot. 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

Chance showers, thunderstorms, mostly sunny with high near 86. 100% chance showers, thunderstorms on Monday, high near 80. And it falls back to a 30% chance of that, partly sunny with high near 79 on Tuesday. So that is your forecast as we have it. And that was Mickey Gilley getting us started on this Good Time Feel Good Rock and Roll every Friday. And I'm going to start off with, and I don't know how I seen some of this, but some of these artists were born in Jacksonville, Florida. And I'm going to play some of them right now. Starting off with Hoyt Axton, Della and the Dealer.

And that was one from Hoyt Axton Della and the Dealer. And another guy born in Jacksonville, Florida, was Gary U.S. Bonds.

And that was Gary, U.S. Bonds. That was 2:45. And this next song, he was not born in Jacksonville. He was born in Pennsylvania. But there's another song after this that relates to this one. This is Bobby Vinton, Roses Are Red.

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2: Why would anybody?
3: Well, I had it pulled up on the computer. Let me do another song before I do the answer song to that one. This is Pat Boone, and he was born in Jacksonville, Florida.

Love Letters and the Sand. That was Pat Boone. And this is the answer song to Roses Are Red, Joanne Campbell. And she was born in Jacksonville.

0: And that was Joanne Campbell, Long as the Rose is Red. Answer song to Roses Are Red. And folks, you are listening to Old Lucky Dog, and I shall return with more. Good time, feel good, rock and roll, right after this.
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0: And another one that was born in Jacksonville was Scott McKenzie. You may remember this hit, San Francisco.

And that was Rita Coolidge. Your love has lifted me higher and higher. And she was born in Jacksonville. Married to a songwriter-singer, Kris Kristofferson, for a little while. And another guy, he's with the Classics Four, Dennis Yost. This is Something I'll Remember.

0: And that was the Classics for Something I'll Remember. Dennis Yost of that group was born in Jacksonville. And Johnny Tillison as well.
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And that was Johnny Tillotson. And I'm gonna play one more from him. And this is Without You. One more from Johnny Tillotson.

And that was a couple from Johnny Tillison. And that was Without You, starting off with Poetry in Motion. And folks, that's just, I'm certain they were probably more people born in Jacksonville that end up being singers. But that's just what I ran across. And it's a little different. I hope you enjoyed that. I'm going to send this next song up to the people listening in Piqua. I'm going to try to, I don't know if Dick has heard this song or not. I'm going to try to stump him. This is Bobby V, A Forever Kind of Love.

Forever Kind of Love. That was Bobby V from 1962. And let's see, right now I have Debbie Reynolds. This is Tammy.

And that was Tammy. That was Debbie Reynolds. And right now I have Don Gibson. He had four. I know he's a country artist, but he had four that crossed over to pop. This made it up to number 21 on the charts. And this is, I'll send this up to Dick and Betty. This is Sea of Heartbreak.

Sea of Heartbreak. That was Don Gibson. And this is today's date, back in 1972. Decca Records, they released this one from Rick Nelson and the Stone Ponies. This is about his little trip to Madison Square Gardens.

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2: Part City. And that was Rick Nelson. That was Garden Party. That was released back in 1972 about his appearance at the gardens up in New York. And this is tomorrow's date, back in 1962. He's in a recording studio, and Ricky records this tune.

Ricky Nelson, Teenage Idol, and that was recorded Tomorrow's Date back in 1962, and 1963, and still Tomorrow's Date, 1972, Mississippi's Tallahatchie Bridge, and it was made famous in 1967 by Bobby Gentry, Ode to Billy Joel. Well, it collapsed. And this is one from her. This is Ode to Billy Joel, Bobby Gentry.

Road to Billy Joe. That was Bobby Gentry. And that went on to hit number one for her. That was her biggest hit. She was almost like a one-hit wonder. And that's coming up soon, folks. I've been working on, again, a list of, you know, they may have had one, two, three, maybe four on the charts, but they're recognized with their major hit. And that was one for her, Ode to Billy Joe. And this is tomorrow's date, 1963, the Everly Brothers. They're in a recording studio, and they record Silver Threads and Golden Needles.

And it was the Everly Brothers, Silver Threads and Golden Needles. And that was recorded Tomorrow's Date back in 1963. And Tomorrow's Date, 1972, Gallery. They have a certification for gold for this tune. And this is the way I feel. It's so nice to be with you.

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2: And this is Sunday's date, back in 1952. Antoine Fats Domino. He has his first number one hit. And I'm thinking that was on the rhythm and blues charts. I don't think on the pop charts he never did have a number one. Got close with Blueberry Hill. But anyway, this is Going Home. This was the old Fat Man, Fats Domino.

Grandma's Going Home, Fats Domino. I'm going to play another one from him. This was recorded live. This is My Girl, Josephine.

One more from the old Fat Man, Fats Domino. But anyway, June 21st, back in 1952, Going Home became his first number one hit. And as I mentioned, that was probably on the rhythm and blues charts. And still Sunday's date, 1975, James Taylor released this tune.

0: How sweet it is to be loved by you. That was James Taylor. And that was released Sunday's date back in 1975. And folks, I shall return right after this from Toyota. When I do, I'll have one from the Rolling Stones.
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And that was the Rolling Stones. That was Jumpin' Jack Flash. And this is Monday's date back in 1944. Peter Asher. He is born over in London. And this is one from Peter and Gordon.

And it was Peter and Gordon. I go to places. And he was born. That was back in 1944. June 22nd, 1944, over in London. And still Monday's date, 1953, pop singer, songwriter, Cyndi Lauper. She was born in Brooklyn, New York. And this is one from her.

girls just want to have fun. Cyndi Lauper. And she was born Monday's date, June 22nd, back in 1953. I'm going to send this next one up to a lady I met when I was up visiting some of my relatives and friends in Sydney and in Piqua. Joyce, I'll send this one out to you. Hope you get feeling a lot better after your little surgery. This is Carole King. I Feel the Earth Move.

And that was Carole King, "I Feel the Earth Move." And this is Tuesday's date, June 23rd, back in 1965. The Miracles, they release this tune.

0: Yeah, look at these tracks. And that was well, they started out as the Miracles, then they changed it just like the Supremes, Smokey Robinson and the Miracles. But anyway, that was released back in 1965. Tracks of My Tears. And folks, I shall return right after this from Arby's.
1: Arby's introduces Slow Smoke Barbecue. Try the quarter pound pulled pork sandwich, a full quarter pound of smoked pulled pork with pickles on a toasted brioche bun, served with your choice of sweet or spicy barbecue sauce. 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It's Slow Smoke Barbecue, now at Arby's on Highway 27 in Whitley City.
0: And no, I haven't forgot it. Folks, if you can at all, get up. Let's move a little bit. This is our exercise song.

And no, I'm not going to ask if you feel any better. Some of you would say no anyway. But I know you would have to feel a little better just moving, getting out of that chair and wiggling just a little. But anyway, that was our exercise song. And this is Tuesday's date, 1963. The Safaris, they release this song. This is Wipeout.

and it was the Safaris. That was released back in 1963 on Tuesday's date. And this is Thursday's date, June 25th, back in 1945. Pop singer Carly Simon. She was born up in New York City. And this is one from her. Every time I hear this song, I think about the commercial. It used to go with it.

0: Carly Simon. That was Anticipation. And she was born Thursday's date, June 25th, back in 1945, up in New York City. And folks, I shall return with one final song right after this.
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0: And folks, as always, I hope you've enjoyed Good Time Feel Good Rock and Roll Friday. And I'm going to leave you with one from The Four Seasons. And folks, as always, until next time, may God bless you and adios.

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1: 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I'm Chris Caraccio.
2: Israel and Hezbollah have reached a ceasefire agreement to stop the fighting in Lebanon. That's according to multiple reports. It comes after the two sides traded attacks overnight and tested the strength of the U.S.-Iran deal. It comes as talks between the U.S. and Iran that were set for today in Switzerland have been postponed due to what the White House called logistical issues. Meanwhile, in a post on Truth Social, President Trump said he didn't sign the deal out of desperation, but Iran did. The U.S. will be back in action today for its second match of the 2026 FIFA World Cup. The U.S. men's national team is set to battle Australia in Group D play at Lumen Field in Seattle. The U.S. is coming off a statement 4-1 victory over Paraguay last week and is now playing for the top spot in Group D. This will be the fifth meeting all time between the two countries. And Amazon Prime Day kicks off next week, June 23rd, and runs through June 26th. It's evolved into one of the biggest shopping events of the year. I'm Chris Caraccio, NBC News Radio.
3: With your weather flash for Whitley City, I'm Sarah Silver on Hay 98. 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This afternoon, sunny with a high near 79, providing a warm and pleasant day ahead. Tonight, partly cloudy with a low around 62, making for a comfortable evening. Saturday brings sunny skies with a high near 83, perfect for outdoor activities and enjoying the summer weather. Currently, it's 75 and clear. I'm Sarah Silver with your weather flash.
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that we barely even notice it. But it's plain to see that pretty soon there's gonna be no country legends walking here among us. Just like the drive-in picture shows and the mom-and-pop stores. Right soon all of them are gonna be gone.

0: That's a new one from the Cody Norris Show, their brand new CD called Spirit of America, and that's called Back in the Country. Del Watson in there, a real country song. We had Rita Ballou from Guy Clark and Tidal Wave Road starting us off Low Down and Lonesome. Hope you're having a good Friday afternoon, a good Juneteenth. Don't forget, a lot of things closed. 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

KP Hawthorne right there. A little help from Rosie Flores on High Road. We had Growing Trade from Levon Helm. Delbert McClinton back there, victim of life circumstances. And Wayne Hancock starting us off with Highway 54. Let's go to Britt Taylor for our next tune. This is called All for Sale on Hay 98.

0: Rodney Crowell right there doing the 21-song salute. Statler Brothers were in there, their version of Ruby, Don't Take Your Love to Town. Waylon and Willie together. If I can find a clean shirt, we'll hit the road. We'll go right for it. Dallas Moore and Britt Taylor back there, too. Quick break. We got Pine Jacobs with a brand new one, plus Arlo Guthrie and the Old Crow Medicine Show from their new album, Union Made. All that and more coming up on Hay 98.
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1: 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I'm Chris Caraccio.
2: Israel and Hezbollah have reached a ceasefire agreement to stop the fighting in Lebanon. That's according to multiple reports. It comes after the two sides traded attacks overnight and tested the strength of the U.S.-Iran deal. It comes as talks between the U.S. and Iran that were set for today in Switzerland have been postponed due to what the White House called logistical issues. Meanwhile, in a post on Truth Social, President Trump said he didn't sign the deal out of desperation, but Iran did. The U.S. will be back in action today for its second match of the 2026 FIFA World Cup. The U.S. men's national team is set to battle Australia in Group D play at Lumen Field in Seattle. The U.S. is coming off a statement 4-1 victory over Paraguay last week and is now playing for the top spot in Group D. This will be the fifth meeting all time between the two countries. And Amazon Prime Day kicks off next week, June 23rd, and runs through June 26th. It's evolved into one of the biggest shopping events of the year. I'm Chris Caraccio, NBC News Radio.
3: With your weather flash for Whitley City, I'm Sarah Silver on Hay 98. 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This afternoon, sunny with a high near 79, as we enjoy pleasant weather throughout the day. Tonight, partly cloudy with a low around 62, providing a mild evening ahead. Looking ahead to Saturday, sunny with a high near 83, perfect for outdoor activities and enjoying the sunshine. Currently at 77 and clear. I'm Sarah Silver with your weather flash.

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Laughing your butt off is a great way to lose weight.

0: The Roamers right there, their cover of that classic, 6 Days on the Road. Van Morrison did Whinin' Boy Moan. Reuben James from Kenny Rogers and Mike Cross in there, Liquor in the Well. Coming up, we're going to have more for you. Margo Price, Diamond Rio, George Strait, and we'll have a sports update at 3:30.
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0: Boy, that's a great song. Della May from their new album. That's called Lifeline. Speaking of great songs, George Strait was in there doing Amarillo by Morning. In a week or two, Diamond Rio and Margot Price doing Red Eye Flight. 3:30 on your Friday afternoon, Hay 98, Whitley City. 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
3: Here's the Friday we were looking for, right, Kentucky? Hey, I'm Scott Fitzgerald. Let's jump right into it, shall we, and talk college basketball. Kentucky's pursuit of Serbian wing Nikola Kostarica is taking a new turn, with Michigan emerging as a serious late-stage contender. That and a rapidly tightening recruitment, the 6'8 big fella raised his profile with a 20-point, 10-rebound performance at the Adidas Next Gen Finals Championship game. Meanwhile, new athletics director Jay Batt wasting no time meeting with the current Kentucky Wildcat basketball team.
4: Just want you to know I'm going to be your biggest fan, and I'm going to do everything and work with these two and all of our great supporters to give you everything you need to be successful. I think the goal is pretty clear here. This is an elite place with an elite standard. You guys are elite. Look forward to helping provide those resources to keep it going. Anything you need from me, my door is open.
3: On the flip side, the University of Louisville Athletics Department is facing a major financial shortfall in its upcoming budget. Officials approved a $179.3 million plan for fiscal year 27, but are projecting just $149.2 million in revenue. That creates a record $30 million deficit, the fifth in the last 8 years. Athletics Director Josh Hurd.
5: You have two choices. You can either continue to try to be in the game and play in the game, or you can say we're not going to, which means you're not going to recruit top student athletes, top talent, and then you failed. You've already failed. And then revenue is going to go down, and you're in a worse position than you're already in now. And, I think most athletic departments are doing what we're trying to do here, which is let's at least try to give ourselves a shot to increase those revenue streams through success.
3: The Reds are in the Bronx this weekend for a 3-game showdown with the Yankees. Tonight's opener features a matchup of young righties. Rhett Lauder will take on New York's Cam Schlitter. And the United States men's soccer team is back on the pitch today for its second match of the FIFA World Cup. They're set to battle Australia in Group D play. U.S., of course, coming off that 4-1 win over Paraguay last week. Have a great Friday, Kentucky. I'm Scott Fitzgerald.
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9: With your weather flash for Whitley City, I'm Sarah Silver on Hay 98. 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This afternoon, sunny with a high near 79. Tonight, partly cloudy with a low around 59. Saturday brings sunny skies with a high near 83, making it a great day for outdoor plans. Saturday night will be mostly clear, with a low around 63. Currently, it's 77 and clear. I'm Sarah Silver with your weather flash.
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0: 3:34 is our time. Keep on rolling here on this Friday afternoon, June 19th. It is Juneteenth, federal holiday. As such, a lot of things are closed. Keep that in mind. This Sunday, Father's Day. Let's do this one for all the fathers out there. Rodney Crowell and Chris Christopherson.

Now, once we drew up to the depot, he said, tell me where you land. 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Now, in case I've never told you this, I'm proud to call you son.

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Head south to Kentucky, Blue Ridge Mountains if you're lucky. From the

0: Lorraine Jordan and Country Grass, their cover of the classic Friday Night Blues. Head South before that from Daryl Scott. Bruce Robison did The Good Life. And My Father's Advice, Rodney Crowell and Kris Kristofferson starting us off in honor of Father's Day coming up this Sunday. More music on the way. Hank Williams, Colin Linden, and much more coming up. 98.3.
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1: This is Dakota Livesay chronicling another true story taken from the 1800s, a time known to all as the Old West. After Buffalo Bill Cody started making it big in show business, everyone started jumping on the bandwagon. Even a famous fellow scout tried it, but as you will see, he didn't do well. The success that Buffalo Bill Cody was having in show business, on June 22, 1870, friend, fellow gunfighter and lawman, Wild Bill Hickok, decided to try his hand at entertaining people. So he put together a Wild West show in which he starred, called The Daring Buffalo Chase of the Plains. It had a cast of Indians, cowboys, and even real buffalo. The show opened in Niagara Falls, New York, and it closed there also, after only one performance. Because Wild Bill couldn't get anyone to buy a ticket, he let everyone in free with the idea of passing the hat during the show. Unfortunately, when the hat returned, it was almost empty. Right after the failure of the first performance, a number of the Indians and other performers decided they wanted to return west. Because Wild Bill had used all of his money to put together the show, he had to sell the buffalo from the show to a Niagara Falls butcher in order to pay the train fare for his disgruntled performers. When Wild Bill's friend, Buffalo Bill Cody, heard about his failure, Buffalo Bill invited Wild Bill to join his show called Scouts of the Prairie. During the 7 months Wild Bill performed in Scouts of the Prairie, he regularly showed up for performances drunk. On stage, he was as stiff as an overstarched shirt, and he was constantly forgetting his lines. One night, in frustration, Wild Bill pulled his pistol, shot out the house lights, and quit. Buffalo Bill was heard to say, "I wish I'd killed that SOB when I had the chance years ago." You've just heard another story from Old West Radio. I'm Dakota Livesay.
2: 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This afternoon, sunny with a high near 79, and temperatures will remain pleasant throughout the day. Tonight, partly cloudy with a low around 59, providing a mild evening. Looking ahead to Saturday, sunny with a high near 83, ideal for enjoying outdoor plans. Currently, it's 78 and clear. I'm Sarah Silver with your weather flash.
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0: 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The Earls of Leicester did Don't Let Your Deal Go Down. 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
2: 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So let's do it together. 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
2: All right, a good Friday morning to you. 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Good morning to you. Give us a call, 8:30 this morning, 376-2218. And, of course, a recorded replay at 4:30 in the afternoon. Keep in mind the program for private individuals. No businesses except for our fine sponsors and advertisers. 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And of course, we'll hear more about the sponsors as we go through the program here. Right now, though, lines are open, 376-2218. Keep in mind, if you call in, as we said, no businesses except for our sponsors. No firearms or ammunition. When you call in, limit your calls to about five items, one phone call per program. Turn your radios, other noisemakers down in the background. Please do not put us on speakerphone, Bluetooth, that sort of thing. Talk directly into the phone. And, of course, if you are just calling back to get a number you heard on the program, please wait till after the show to call back or listen to the recorded replay, which airs at 4:30 in the afternoon. All right, let's jump straight into it here. First off, we have a 2002 Jeep Liberty for sale. 2002 Jeep Liberty. 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
6: 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Hey, tomorrow, if you want to have a nice, fun day, head over to the Sandhill RV Camp because the North McCrary Fire Department is going to be hosting their firefighter field day tomorrow. Starts in the morning around 9 o'clock, goes through the afternoon. They're going to have tug of war and water games, concessions. You can check out the fire trucks and see what firefighters do. Just a great day for the whole family. Good family fun out there. Firefighter field day going on pretty much all day tomorrow, Saturday, June 20th at the Sandhill RV Camp. And again, that is sponsored by the North McCrary Fire Department. If you want to go by and check them out, you can also look up the North McCrary Fire and Rescue on Facebook and follow them for information. 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
8: If you just need one, they'll be $20 each, or take two or more, two for $30.
6: All right.
8: And if don't care, I give directions if the phone's still working. 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
8: I am at Pine Knot on Bethel Road, about half a mile down on the right.
6: Half a mile down on the right on Bethel. Okay.
8: Yeah, you can see them. They're sitting out here in a fenced-in yard. If the phone still ain't working, and don't care, if you don't care, please.
2: Okay, I'll get this on for you.
8: Thank you very much.
2: Thanks a lot. Sounds like his phone is only halfway working. But anyway, at least it was working enough to call in. 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Now, you can call him, 606-310-2242. All right, 310-2242. 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You turn off on Bethel Road. He's about a half a mile down Bethel Road on the right. He said you can see the barrels out in the yard from the road. So half a mile on Bethel Road on the right, or 310-2242 for those metal burn barrels. 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Another break here, 376-2218. Our number if you want to give us a call.
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2: 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Now, let's see, we just announced his mobile home for sale, but he's calling in, so let's see if he's got something new or an update. 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
12: Good morning, Adam. I've got for sale a 1997.
2: Okay, let me stop you right there, because we just ran your mobile home for sale, so do you have anything new to add to that, or is that it?
12: Oh, no, I appreciate that. Thank you very much.
2: Okay, thank you. All right. Now, here's my question. Why is he not listening, huh? Good question, right? Yeah. Should be listening this morning. So, yeah, we just ran that, so no need to repeat items. 376-2218 is our number here, if anybody else has something they want to call in here. Looking for wood that they can get to easily, so wood that's already down. Looking for that. Also, they will trim bushes and hedges if you need that done. Trimming bushes and hedges. 606-516-8192. May have to add that to the rules, right? Before you call in, you need to be listening. 516-8192 on those items. Looking for wood that's already down. Looking to trim hedges and bushes. Still have some car tires for sale. It's a matching set of four 17-inch high-performance car tires for sale.
6: They say it's best to text on those, 606-516-6118. 606-516-6118. On those 17-inch car tires. Again, Juneteenth today. So again, as we mentioned before, a lot of stuff is closed today. County, state, federal offices, courthouse, public library, banks, post offices, all closed today in honor of Juneteenth. But we'll wrap it up right there for this Friday. Wrap it up for the week, too. So thanks to those that did call in, tuned in with us this week. Thanks to all of our fine sponsors. Make sure you do business with them. 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And, of course, Water Septic System Installation and Repairs, 310-3497. Well, have yourself a great weekend. A happy Juneteenth today. Happy Father's Day to all the dads out there on Sunday. And if all goes as planned, we'll come back, do it again Monday morning, 8:30, for more Swap and Shop. So have a great one, and we'll see you then.
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This would be a sad old place and a sad old world and a pretty bad place for a boy and a girl and a boy and his dog and his old paint horse. And of course, gotta gather around and make a little noise for a good old boy.

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5: A school superintendent in Kentucky is fighting to get his job back amid a growing controversy over his leadership and disputed resignation. Joe Lincoln has the latest.
6: Dr. Demetrius Liggins is at the center of a growing controversy as he fights to keep his job with Fayette County Public Schools. His attorneys now claim the school board wrongly said he resigned and illegally placed him on paid leave, and they are demanding he be reinstated. The dispute follows weeks of turmoil tied to a major budget crisis and new allegations that Liggins used a questionable legal threat letter against a critic. Liggins denies wrongdoing, while the board says it's reviewing the situation and determining next steps. I'm Joe Lincoln.
5: A Taylor County funeral home director is facing felony charges after an indictment in Kentucky. The Attorney General's office says 53-year-old David Albury is accused of defrauding more than a dozen families. Investigators say those families paid for funeral services between 2021 and 2025, but did not receive what they were promised. Albury is charged with 13 counts related to trust violations and prepaid funeral services and has been taken into custody. He's scheduled to be arraigned on June 23rd. A Northern Kentucky music venue is closing its doors. John Shannon has more about the closure in this report.
7: The Madison Theater, located on Madison Avenue in Covington, announced in a Facebook post that the venue has permanently closed, effective immediately. The post goes on to say that the owners, quote, exhausted every option available to keep the theater open, but circumstances beyond their control left them with no path forward. This comes after, according to the post, a, quote, single incident in which a guest fell on the exterior steps led to their insurance provider making the decision to drop their coverage. Madison Theater says that instead of the building owner working with him following the incident, the owner terminated their lease without warning. I'm John Shannon.
5: And I'm Scott Hooper.
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10: NBC News Radio. I'm Chris Caraggio. President Trump doesn't think there'll be a need to start bombing Iran again before departing for Camp David for the weekend. He told the crowd at Joint Base Andrews that the 60-day window for further negotiations is underway now that the Memorandum of Understanding has been signed. Trump said the oil is already flowing out of the Strait of Hormuz, which Iran closed after the war began. Trump also thanked Chinese President Xi for not getting involved in the conflict, as they are an ally of Iran. The U.S. is back on the pitch today for its second match of the 2026 FIFA World Cup. The U.S. men's national team is taking on Australia in Group D play in Seattle. And the TSA is warning travelers to expect crowded airports this holiday weekend. They say people traveling for Juneteenth should prepare for long security lines. More than 800 flights have already been canceled across the country today, and most of them are either in Dallas-Fort Worth or Charlotte. I'm Chris Caraggio, NBC News Radio.
11: With your weather flash for Whitley City, I'm Sarah Silver on Hay 98. 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This afternoon, sunny with a high near 79. Tonight, partly cloudy with a low around 59. Looking ahead to Saturday, sunny with a high near 83. Sunday brings a chance of showers and thunderstorms, mostly sunny, with a high near 85. Currently, it's 78 and clear. I'm Sarah Silver with your weather flash.

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1: Today is Friday, June 19th. Today is the 170th day of the year, with 195 days remaining in 2026. Reminder, today is Juneteenth. It is a national holiday. A lot of things are closed today for the holiday. Those includes county, state, and federal offices, the courthouse, post offices, banks, public library, all closed today for Juneteenth. Two local fire departments will be hosting community events this weekend on Saturday, June 20th. The Whitley City Fire Department is going to be hosting a Touch a Truck event Saturday from 10 till noon. That's a good chance for all ages, including kids, to come out and learn about the firefighting and see the equipment and trucks they use. Again, Touch a Truck, 10 till noon Saturday at the Whitley City Fire Department. The North McCrary Fire Department is hosting a firefighter field day at the Sandhill RV Camp on Saturday. It's going to start in the morning about 9 a.m., go through the day. That'll include tug of war, water games, dunk tank, concessions, and attendees will be able to learn about what firefighters do and also see their equipment. Everyone is welcome to attend either of these free events this Saturday. Again, the Touch a Truck event at the Whitley City Fire Department, and again, North McCrary Fire Department having their firefighter field day Saturday at the Sandhill RV Camp. And the bookmobile from the McCrary County Public Library plans to be at both of those events. They'll be at the Touch a Truck event, Whitley City Fire Department, 10 till noon, and then from 1 to 5 Saturday afternoon, the bookmobile will be at the firefighter field day at the Sandhill Camp. Keep in mind the library is closed today. Bookmobile also off the road for today. The Big South Fork National River and Recreation Area invites you to Blue Heron Mining Camp this weekend, Saturday, June 20th especially, for a couple of programs. Each Wednesday through Saturday, you can join a park ranger at 11:45 a.m. and again at 2:45 p.m. for a 20-minute talk about coal mining operations and the daily life of miners and their families in the coal camp. So again, that'll be Saturday, 11:45 and 2:45 at Blue Heron Mining Camp. Also this Saturday at 12:45 p.m. and again at 3:30 p.m. they'll have a demonstration on how to make a traditional rag doll. This is a hands-on craft activity where you can make your very own doll. It'll be held again on Sunday at 3:15 p.m. at Blue Heron. For more information on these and other programs, call the Big South Fork Park at 423-569-9778. You can also visit the park's Facebook page or nps.gov/biso.
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1: Turning to this date in history, today is June 19th. The first running of the Belmont Stakes took place on this date, 1867. Took place at Jerome Park in New York. The team of jockey J. Gilpatrick and his horse Ruthless finished in a time of 3 minutes and 5 seconds. The Belmont Stakes continued at Jerome Park until 1889 and then moved to Morris Park from 1890 until 1905, and then finally settled at Belmont Park in New York in 1906. Now, the oldest event of horse racing's Triple Crown, the first running of the Belmont Stakes, this date, 1867. On this date in 1897, Mo Howard was born in New York. Mo Howard, the head stooge of the Three Stooges. He passed away in 1975, but again, Mo Howard born this date, 1897. Lou Gehrig was born on this date, 1903. Together with Babe Ruth, he personified the powerful Yankees lineup that came to be called Murderer's Row. He earned the nickname the Iron Horse for playing in a record 2,130 consecutive games, a streak stopped only by illness. Stricken with the disease that later bared his name, Lou Gehrig's disease, he retired abruptly in May of 1939. He was inducted into the Hall of Fame that same year by special election. He passed away in 1941. Again, Lou Gehrig, born this date, 1903. This date in 1978, Garfield was born, America's favorite lasagna-loving celebrated cat, Garfield. A modern classic comic strip created by Jim Davis first appeared in 1978 and has brought laughter to millions ever since. You can find out more at Garfield.com. Again, Garfield the cat, born this date, debuted 1978. This date, 1865, in Galveston, Texas, Union General and Commander of the Department of Texas, Gordon Granger issued a general order which informed 250,000 slaves in the state of the Emancipation Proclamation of 1863, freeing them. So the slaves in Texas emancipated this date in 1865, led to the celebration of Juneteenth, which is a federal holiday. Signed into law by President Joe Biden in June of 2021. Juneteenth, a day to mark the end of slavery and discrimination. Juneteenth, a federal holiday.
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1: Let's take a look at our community action news, a look at what's going on in our community. Revival is in progress nightly at 6 p.m. at the New Hope Baptist Church on Justice Mine Road in Stearns. They have Scotty Farmer, Jeffrey Privett, and Gary Jones preaching. They invite everyone. Again, revival nightly at 6 p.m. at the New Hope Baptist Church. Williamsburg Gospel Barn hosting a 2026 Sing-a-thon this Saturday evening, June 20th, starting at 6 p.m. From that, one local singer will win their very own 10-song factory package professional CD recording, one national radio release, and appear in three national magazines. Admission is free. The doors open at 5. Again, the Sing-a-thon this Saturday evening at the Williamsburg Gospel Barn. McCrary County Farmers Market open each Saturday morning from 9 a.m. to 1 p.m. That's next to the Soil and Water Conservation District office just off Wilburn K. Ross Highway in Stearns. Saturday's 9 to 1 for the Farmers Market. Keep in mind on Saturday, July 4th, they're going to move for one day only to downtown Stearns. So they'll be in downtown Stearns 9 to 1 Saturday, July 4th, McCrary County Farmers Market. Be sure to follow them on Facebook. And the Grace and Truth Tabernacle Church on Highway 92 in Pine Knot is going to be hosting their July 4th celebration. 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So Wednesday, July 1st, it starts at 5, July 4th celebration at the Grace and Truth Tabernacle Church in Pine Knot. 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

0: You're welcome.
1: Well, the great new song there from Ruthie Foster. That's called Thank You. We also had Bap Kennedy doing My Money. Midnight Train to Memphis done by Chris Stapleton, of course. And Robin Lee in there with Black Velvet. Rolling through a Friday afternoon, into the weekend, here we go, midway through the 5 o'clock hour right now. We'll take a quick break, got your weather flash coming up, and then music from Brennan Lee, the traveling kind, coming up next.
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3: 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Tonight, partly cloudy with a low around 59. Moving into Saturday, sunny skies with a high near 83. Saturday night will be mostly clear with a low around 63. Looking ahead to Sunday, a chance of showers and thunderstorms is possible with highs near 85. Currently, it is 78 degrees and clear. I'm Sarah Silver with your weather flash.
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0: New one there from Chicago Farmer. That's called Great River Road. We had Lefty Frizzell. If you got the money, I'll make the time. Forrester Sisters did I Fell in Love Again last night. And The Traveling Kind from Brennan Lee. After the break here, we're going to have one from Terry Allen, New Delhi Freight Train, heading us closer to the top of the hour. At 6 o'clock, Acoustic Cafe, Grateful Dead Hour at 8, and of course, Dave's Eclectic Circus, 9 o'clock tonight. Have a great weekend and a happy Father's Day on Sunday.
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1: With your weather flash for Whitley City, I'm Sarah Silver on Hay 98. 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Tonight, partly cloudy with a low around 59. Moving into Saturday, sunny skies with a high near 83. Saturday night will be mostly clear with a low around 63. Looking ahead to Sunday, a chance of showers and thunderstorms is possible with highs near 85. Currently, it's 78 and clear. I'm Sarah Silver with your weather flash.
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6: 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I'm your host, Rob Reinhart. 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
5: You could just play in your basement. People could just never hear you, and the song would, like, it's not like if a tree falls in the forest. Like, the song will exist, even if no one hears it.
6: The Canadian singer-songwriter turned 50 earlier this year, after having built a solid career since making her indie debut in 1999. Most caught on 5 years later with the release of Let It Die, followed by the worldwide hit 1-2-3-4 in 2007. Feist hasn't had a record since the 2023 album called Multitudes, created out of in-the-round shows designed to gather people together after the pandemic stopped concert going entirely for about 18 months, starting in 2020. We hear that a 2027 tour is being planned for Leslie Feist, and we suspect that's because a new album is on the way. So, today we'll revisit a 2012 session with Feist and her band, live here at Acoustic Cafe. We'll begin with Joe Jackson, who issued a new album this spring called Hope and Fury. Joe is also currently touring smaller venues than in the early 1980s heyday, of course, but to appreciative crowds for his new music as well as reworked classics from the past. That is something that has always been an interesting part of Joe Jackson shows, keeping songs fresh for both audience and performer. Here's an example from a 1988 album of live performances collected over a six-year period starting in 1980. It's a 1984 version of his first single from 1979.

That is brand new music from Ziggy Marley, and it is the title track to the brand new album from Ziggy called Bright Side, where he is working with his brother, Stephen Marley, those being the two eldest sons of the late Bob Marley, of course. And before that, Joe Jackson, a 1984 take on the 1979 single, Is She Really Going Out With Him? That was on the album called Look Sharp, 1979. The new album from Joe Jackson is Hope and Fury. The new album just now from Infinity Song is called Infinity Song. This was a band of six siblings out of Detroit. They moved to New York. They are now down to a four-piece, and it's not the only Infinity Song album of this year. The lead singer, Momo Boyd, put out an album in the spring of this year, and that album was called Miss Michigan. And it's actually credited to Momo Boyd and Infinity Song. So this is now the second Infinity Song album to come this year. Let's listen to Momo Boyd from back in April and the song Second Best on Acoustic Cafe.

That is I'm With Her. They have a brand new live album. It's called Sing Me Alive. Keeping in mind, I'm With Her only have two studio albums, one last year and one in 2018, but they have filled out this live album with lots of songs from both albums and a couple of well-chosen covers, some extended jams. It's pretty good. That is Aoife O'Donovan, Sarah Jarosz, and Sarah Watkins. The three of them, when they are together, are known as I'm With Her. We heard a song from that very first album, See You Around, Game to Lose, on Acoustic Cafe. Momo Boyd and her siblings in Infinity Song together from a Momo Boyd solo album back in the spring, and the song called Second Best. The album called Miss Michigan, followed up just now by an album from Infinity Song, which is self-titled. Let's go back into the pandemic. We don't get into these recordings too often because they were all done remotely. There wasn't an in-studio component to any of those shows done in 2020 and 2021. However, some artists did record some very nice tracks in their own home locations, including an upstart at the time called Biba Doobie, who was really just getting going in 2021. Here she is for us on Acoustic Cafe and the song called Care.

0: Biba Doobie, 5 years ago at the start of 2021, the song called Care, recorded during the pandemic and submitted to us here at Acoustic Cafe. And ahead on the program, a new version of an instant traditional and our in-studio guest from a 2012 visit with Feist.
1: We'll rise above the scarlet tide, a trickle.
0: It sounds like an American traditional from the Civil War, as well it should. But it was actually written by Elvis Costello and T-Bone Burnett for the 2003 movie Cold Mountain. Sure enough, the film was set in 1861, and Burnett, who is a master of soundtrack creation, tapped his friend Elvis to create an appropriate song. For the film, Alison Krauss was the vocalist, but you're hearing the great Joan Baez performing it live here in 2008, the same year she recorded it for an album called Day After Tomorrow. And now a new version comes from another fantastic vocalist, Renee Fleming. The 5-time Grammy-winning soprano has joined with banjo wizard Bela Fleck for a new Americana album called The Fiddle and the Drum. Including some traditionals like In the Pines and The Cuckoo, the album takes its title from a Joni Mitchell song and features other classic and contemporary tunes, like this version of 2003's The Scarlet Tide on Acoustic Cafe.

0: Soprano Renee Fleming has teamed with Bela Fleck for a brand new album, an Americana album. It is called The Fiddle and the Drum. And there are other guests on the album, including the illustrious Dolly Parton on that particular song. It was Vince Gill joining Renee Fleming and Bela Fleck for that version of the Elvis Costello song from 2003 called The Scarlet Tide. This year on the show, we're paying tribute to some artists who've passed some milestone birthdays. Sean Colden, who turned 70, Peter Wolf, who turned 80, featuring past in-studio visits with those folks. And today, it's Leslie Feist. The Canadian singer-songwriter Feist turned 50 in February. And that means now she has spent better than half her life making music, having debuted in 1999 as an independent artist. Most caught on 5 years later, 2004, in the release of Let It Die, followed by the worldwide hit 1234 in 2007. Feist hasn't released new music since 2023's brilliant album called Multitudes. That was the result of in-the-round shows intended to gather people together to experience live music after the 18-month pandemic break. We're hearing about a 2027 tour for Leslie, which we hope and trust will be in support of new music. Perhaps we'll have another visit with Feist next year. But today, we wanted to revisit Feist in 2012 on an album called Metals. This was the follow-up album to The Reminder, which was the 2007 release with 1234. And Metals won Canada's prestigious Polaris Prize for Best Canadian Album. On her visit to us, she was joined by the trio Mountain Man as well, adding a cool element to the performance. This week, it's Feist as our in-studio guest on Acoustic Cafe.
1: After the last record, you stopped. I want to differentiate that from taking a break. There's a difference between taking a break and stopping.
2: That's true. But it wasn't deliberate in the moment, like, I want to stop playing. It was more like, I need to stop playing just for a while. And also, I guess I wanted to know, my kind of spidey senses were saying I needed to come back from the right place in me. I didn't want to come back feeling like I had to or out of necessity for any reason other than I was engaged in something really true in me that was worth putting on a record. And because I kind of opened my scope up and looked at the whole world and, you know, collapsed at the finish line and then thought, well, what do I want to do? And I imagined everything. I mean, I thought, maybe I'll open a store finally, a bookshop. Maybe I'll go back to school. Maybe I'll, I don't know, I adopted dogs. You know what I mean? I planted tomatoes. And at the end of doing a lot of other stuff and imagining I could do anything, I ended up wanting to write songs again. So then that felt like an honest place to begin again.
1: Your natural inclination, I would think, would be to go back to songwriting or at least start thinking in terms of songs or ideas. Did it just not occur to you to do that?
2: I really didn't want to. I mean, something funny happened in all of that repetition and the kind of externalization of what had always been really private for me. And of course, you're making records. And so there is always, I mean, I was 15 years old when I first was trying to untie that knot, you know, like you could just play in your basement. People could just never hear you. And the song would, like, it's not like if a tree falls in the forest, like the song will exist even if no one hears it. Okay. But there is this innate, I mean, it's like a writer, you know, you just want to imagine someone looking at that same page with their own consciousness and you know, a painter wants to think someone's going to stand in front of their painting and are they going to solve the riddle or not, you know? So there is always this sort of invisible public and you imagine other individuals. It's not really about the mass, like a bunch of people hearing something, which is what ended up happening with the last record. You know, it sort of became kind of more about many people hearing one thing rather than one person hearing many nuances, you know,
1: right?
2: Which is what I was imagining, just one person with headphones or one person walking with their Walkman or laying in bed listening or something like that. I don't really imagine it being in teams of people. When that happened, it just, it did change the way I was hearing things too.

0: How Come You Never Go There, which was on a Feist album back in 2011 called Metals. Today on Acoustic Cafe, we are revisiting a 2012 session with Leslie Feist.
1: I talk to a lot of people, and when they take a break or stop, their biggest fear is, you know what? Maybe I just don't have any more songs to do.
2: Yeah, but I suppose I felt that would be a peaceful place to stop. I mean, there would be no, like, oh, I almost reached my, you know, I there was no doubt in my mind that I had reached, like, a really maximized place in like, achievement or whatever, even in just my own stamina or my own curiosity. And I always had this sort of prairie mentality, this kind of, my grandpa always said, if you do a job, just do it like you'd sign your name to it. So even if it's sweeping the floor, do it like, so everyone would know that was your floor sweeping. So do it well enough, you know? So there was this, and because I'd been touring since I was a teenager, since I was 15, and, you know, I'd bought my first van, and I'd screen printed my first shirts at my high school lab, and I'd, you know, gone to Kinko's and photocopied the first cassette album cover, you know, and folded them in my high school parking lot. And no one listened forever. I mean, for a decade, 12 right. years, 13 years, no one was listening to anything. I mean, except our cool little kind of DIY play a community center sort of world of people. But when people started to listen, then it feels a little bit dumb to say no. You sort of negate all that work. And I felt that that mixture of that DIY world I came from, and all of a sudden there's all these open ears mixed with the stalwart prairie mentality, then I really just went hard. So when I did stop, there was no doubt in my mind. It wasn't like I thought I'd half-assed it or anything like right. that. If that was that chapter of my life, I would have been okay with that. It just, I really didn't want to come back to music for any external reasons or to plug quarters into that meter, because, you know, the popularity of one song, it does sort of supernova out all of the constellation of all the, like, kind of deeper stuff that makes up an entire record. And it wasn't something that I felt myself present in by the end.

There's one from that 2007 album, The Reminder, That's My Moon, My Man, as performed live in our studios by our guest this week as we are revisiting a session from 2012 with Leslie Feist. Feist turned 50 earlier this year, so we thought this week we would bring this out to say happy birthday and revisit one of our favorite sessions over the last 20 years at least. And joining Feist in that session back in 2012, it was Molly Sarl, also Alexandra Saucer-Monig, and Amelia Meath. Together they are the trio Mountain Man. More of this session with Feist coming up here in the second hour on Acoustic Cafe. Just ahead, though, we have new Casey Musgraves, India Ari in 2019, and Need to Breathe live here earlier this year. Live since 65, the Ark looks to the future with a storied history. That history informs their continued growth as one of the country's premier nonprofit venues. Contemporary and traditional music, storytelling, and community building. Using music to bring people together is what the Ark does over 300 nights each year and has for more than 60 years. Visit the Ark's website to see what's on their schedule, how to get involved, and be a part of the future at theark.org. You're listening to Acoustic Cafe. I'm Rob Reinhart. There is a new album from Casey Musgraves. You may have heard about it. It is called Middle of Nowhere. Casey Musgraves, of course, originally from Texas, makes her home partially in Mexico these days, as well as in Nashville. If you have been following electoral politics in Texas, you may be amused by the title of this song. Of course, she had nothing to do with the political situation in the Lone Star State. But this is called Uncertain Texas on Acoustic.

25 years ago this spring, India Arie debuted with Acoustic Soul. That is from the last album India released, which was in 2019, called Worthy. From that, we heard In Good Trouble. Also, some brand new Casey Musgraves right before that. Earlier this year, we had Need to Breathe live in our studios. Bear Reinhardt is the lead songwriter and lead singer of Need to Breathe. He's also in the band Wilder Woods. That's a separate thing. This year, it was all about The Long Surrender, the new album from Need to Breathe. Here's the title track live here at Acoustic Cafe.

0: is the entirety of the band Need to Breathe, live in our studios at Acoustic Cafe earlier this year, and the title track to their latest album called The Long Surrender. Next hour on Acoustic Cafe, new Paul McCartney, Dermot Kennedy, and Aldous Harding, a 25-year-old debut as of this month, plus more with our in-studio guest, Feist, back in 2012. 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
2: With your weather flash for Whitley City, I'm Will Walker on Hay 98. 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Tonight, partly cloudy with a low around 59. Saturday brings sunny skies with a high near 83. Saturday night will be mostly clear with a low around 63. On Sunday, a chance of showers and thunderstorms is possible with a high near 85. Currently, it's 77 and clear. I'm Will Walker with your weather flash.
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0: We're starting the second hour of Acoustic Cafe now. I'm Rob Reinhart, and later on this hour, more of our in-studio visit with Leslie Feist. Feist turned 50 earlier this year. We are going back to a 2012 session that we did with Leslie, and we'll hear more songs from Leslie and the band Mountain Man, who joined her in the studio back then, later on this hour. We'll start the hour, though, with a guest from a couple of weeks ago, and that would be Sam Beam, Iron and Wine. You can hear the full visit that we did with Sam in our archives at acafe.com. Topic of discussion were the last two albums, Hen's Teeth, which came out this year, and 2024's release called Light Verse. Both were created at the exact same time, same players, in Southern California a few years ago. But they were very different sounding albums. One of the reasons, songs like the one I'm about to play, called Defiance, Ohio, with a bit of a jazz tinge from Iron and Wine on Acoustic Cafe.

Riding That Cymbal is the name of the song. That is Aldous Harding. And Aldous has a brand new album, first in about 4 years. It is called Train on the Island. The island, perhaps, being New Zealand. That is where Aldous Harding is from. She will be making the trip and doing a tour in North America late summer, early fall. And before that, we heard Iron and Wine and Defiance, Ohio, which comes from the new album from Sam Beam, which is called Hen's Teeth. You can hear a full discussion on that in our archives. Sam was our guest a couple of weeks ago. Go to acafe.com. This spring, we have also been telling you about Blessing Jolie out of Houston, Texas, who had an EP last year called 20 Teens, and this year followed up with a full-length album called 20 Nothing. The song here is Software Developer on Acoustic Cafe.

That is Rostam, of course, formerly of Vampire Weekend, but now a fairly long solo career, having left that band in 2019, as Rostam with a song from the brand new release called American Stories. We just heard the song called Different Light from singer and songwriter and producer Rostam. Before that, it was Blessing Jolie, really just getting started out of Houston, Texas, I think 22, 23 years old at this point. And her full-length debut is called 20 Nothing. From that, we heard Software Developer. Let's go back into our archives now, and again, we're going to go back 5 years. Last hour, we played you something from that pandemic period, a performance submitted to us by Biba Doobie from her home studio. And now we're going to get to Nora Jones, who did the same from her home space and was kind enough to record 4 songs for a visit that we did in the midst of the pandemic. This is Nora Jones and the song called Little Broken Hearts, live for us at Acoustic Cafe.

5 years ago, Norah Jones was revisiting a lot of earlier material on an album called Till We Meet Again, which was issued in the heart of the pandemic. The symbolism was as clear as could be. That was a performance she did for us on Acoustic Cafe while we were discussing that live album. That is the song called Little Broken Hearts, the title track to Norah's 2012 release. And ahead on Acoustic Cafe, Paul McCartney turns 84 this week, and there is a new album to celebrate that. Plus Dermot Kennedy's new one, Alicia Keys' debut 25 years ago, and more. Five years ago this week, most had not heard of Alicia Keys. Next week will mark the 25th anniversary of Alicia Keys' debut album, Songs in A Minor. After that, everyone had heard of Alicia Keys. What remains truly stunning is that some of the songs on the debut Alicia wrote back in 1995. Even more stunning, in 1995, Alicia was just 14, yet to be signed by a label. That would change the next year as Columbia signed her to a deal, but ultimately rejected what Keys delivered. So the headstrong, now independent artist moved on to Arista's J Records, releasing the album she wanted to release, and the rest is history. Wildly influential, the neo-soul album pulled together jazz, hip-hop, and modern soul, along with Alicia's classical training for a true masterpiece. You're hearing one of the four hit singles from Songs in A Minor, the first one called Fallen. And here's Alicia a couple of years later with an acoustic version.

endlessly forgiving of the way I live my life. I'm late to come to wisdom and I'm late to see the light. I asked you for your favorite song, you played it to me twice. I knew the words by the time you dropped me home. Now those memories are distant, but those memories are nice. Sustain

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The dark is kept in business while the joy is left for dead. I guess the proof for that is now you're not around. Florence for a minute brought me closer to a god, closer to the roots of this and why we try so hard, why we cry until our vision's blurry just like the facade. How it lifts you up until it breaks you down. I could have sworn I heard it this morning, like your voice was a part of that wind. I felt important when I was

0: It's a broody Irish folk album from a broody Irish folk artist. That is Dermot Kennedy on Acoustic Cafe from the new album, The Weight of the Woods. Dermot started his career combining hip-hop and folk elements, this one much more to the folk side of things, and The Weight of the Woods, being his third album, is also the third time he has topped the UK album charts and being the only solo artist to ever do that. Before that, it was Alicia Keys, who broke all kinds of new ground with Songs in A Minor, the debut, which came out 25 years ago next week. And from that, we heard an acoustic version, a solo acoustic version of the song called Fallen. Well, let's just all admit that Paul McCartney doesn't really have any new ground to break at this point. Paul turns 84 years old this week and just a couple of weeks ago released a brand new album called The Boys of Dungeon Lane. And what these songs are about, as they are describing it, is the story before the story. In other words, the story that we all know about Paul McCartney and the time with the Quarrymen and then the Beatles. Well, what formed that formed the songs on The Boys of Dungeon Lane. Here's how those boys got around. Let's listen to Down South on Acoustic Cafe.
1: Well, we were traveling on the Chester Road. A lorry driver picking up a load said, "Where you

jazz and rock and roll. They were the subjects that would never grow old. It was a good way to get to know you, a fine way to work it all out. It was a good way to get to know you.

Frank Turner and longtime bandmate Matt Nasir live in our studios here at Acoustic Cafe, and their version of Live and Let Die, the 1973 James Bond theme from Paul McCartney, who turns 84 years old this week. Also, Paul has a brand new album, The Boys of Dungeon Lane. Before Live and Let Die, we heard Down South off of that brand new album. And coming up, we have a new band of talented string players that you should know about, and more with our in-studio guest, Feist. 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You're listening to Acoustic Cafe. I'm Rob Reinhart. I want to tell you about the band The Arcadian Wild. You are going to hear them on this program in the weeks ahead when they join us as our in-studio guests. If you remember all the buzz back in the 1990s about a trio called Nickel Creek, you are going to appreciate what The Arcadian Wild is up to. They have had a rotating lineup, but the core membership is now out as a trio: Lincoln Mick, Isaac Horn, and Bailey Warren. And they are about to release their fourth album. That is called Make It Out Alive. And from that, let's hear The Arcadian Wild and Cool to Know You on Acoustic Cafe.

0: Well, we were there for Nickel Creek, and we've been around long enough that we're now there for the Arcadian Wild and the new album Make It Out Alive, which is on the way later on in the summer, and from that Cool to Know You on Acoustic Cafe. And again, they will join us as our in-studio guests in a few weeks. Well, let's get to our in-studio guest this week. It's actually revisiting a session we did back in 2012 with Leslie Feist. Feist turned 50 earlier this year, so we wanted to go back to really one of our favorite in-studio visits of the last 20 years. At the time, the album was called Metals. Let's get back to more of our in-studio visit this week with Feist.
1: You go back to France, back to the scene and setting of The Reminder.
2: Yeah.
1: Did you go back with ideas or did you go back for ideas?
2: I had been writing at home a little bit. I mean, like you said before, you have it's just the filter you see the world through. Songwriting is just kind of turned into the way you think about everything, and you start to sort of frame things that way. And my brain had, as much as I was sort of making myself not do it for a while, there was that inclination, and some things started to happen. And so there was enough stuff to feel like, very quietly in the back of my head, I thought, oh, I think I might make up another record. So I went back to make it more deliberate, I guess. I went back to sort of call myself on my own bluff, to be like, and also I went back alone. Actually, Gonzalez lives in Paris and he's my best bud. So he came out for a couple of the days, but literally those were the 2 days that his record was being released. His new album was coming out. So some journalists came to visit him there to do press.
1: Right.
2: So he was double tag teaming. But it was great to have a witness to play some of these early ideas to. And then I demoed some of them. And actually, Cicadas and Gulls off the record is from that session that I was just by myself, just testing out some theories. And yeah, it helped to make it deliberate to go back there.
1: So a lot of the time you were just sort of existing in that space by yourself,
2: yeah,
1: with you and your ideas and your guitar.
2: Yeah, and it was spring. It was beautiful. Yeah, and I actually used the studio car and would go and get groceries and sort of cook up whatever.
1: This came very quickly, though.
2: If I think about it, that trip to La Frette was, actually sort of that summer and fall,
1: yeah,
2: was when the record was written. But it really, I was still kind of, I hadn't really told anyone that I was going to record. I wasn't really 100% sure. And I have the superstition about the walls being really soundproof, and like mentally too. I just didn't want anyone's mind in the process with me thinking, okay, yeah, we're going to get things going again. We're going to fire up the engine again or anything like that. So I was tiptoeing.

0: Another one from that 2011 release called Metal's Get It Wrong, Get It Right, as performed live in our studios by our guest this week, the band Mountain Man, joining our in-studio guest, Leslie Feist.
1: You use the same guys, you know, really essentially the same crew, the core unit,
2: yeah.
1: The same that you've been using for years. I mean,
2: yeah.
1: People who know you really well. Was there a conscious effort to put everything aside, or was it sort of like they viewed the writing and then they said, you know, we're going to have to do something different here. We're going to have to do things that we haven't done before.
2: I guess it even entered my mind that I've, you know, you get a little bit of, you feel like maybe someone would answer the phone if you were to call at some, you know, after the reminder, I felt like, well, I could call so-and-so, or maybe I could ask such and, you know, producers basically that I admired, or musicians and stuff that I hadn't worked with or that I didn't know. But at the end of the day, my gut said the reminder, having done what it did, which was become really visible really quickly, and 1, 2, 3, 4 being the main song that everyone knew about, that and that song actually being the least familiar to me on a kind of gut, bone, marrow level. I guess my gut told me that any producer who I hadn't worked with would reference that more than anyone else would. And my inner crew, my old friends who have seen everything I've done, from the stuff no one's ever heard. I've worked on their records with them as sort of a producer mind, or a singer, a guitar player, whatever, and they've worked on my records. And so in a way, the relationship is super reciprocal. And I knew that they would be pretty much the only people in the world who would hear things from a fresh perspective and hear the songs for what they were and not try to reference a reminder. Of all people, the people who made it with me would be the ones least likely to want to repeat that,
1: right.
2: You know? And I knew the songs were very innately completely different than... There's some sort of grandfathering. There's some, I think, recordings off the reminder that you can see the ancestry now when you look back. But in general, it was a new start. I didn't want to be honing a formula or something, you know? And I was getting bored by the end of the reminder with the repetition. So why create a situation where I knew I'd have to go back out on the road for a while and be repeating, you know? So it really just was a self-preservation mixed with, actually, it was what was moving me at the time. So I felt almost identical to at the end of making Metals. Like, I felt completely resonant with it, really proud of it, and felt I had sewn myself right into it, and it was an honest record. And my instincts are getting sharper in terms of, like, what holds its own weight and water as a record, you know?

0: the bad in each other, as performed live in our studios here at Acoustic Cafe back in 2012. The original was on the 2011 release called Metals. From our guest this week, Feist. Leslie Feist turned 50 this year, and we decided to go back and revisit this session, one of our favorites from the entire run of this show. It was just great to hear Leslie Feist, who we hope will have new music before the end of the year. We hear about a 2027 tour being planned. Feist was joined in the studio appearance by the band Mountain Man, the trio of Molly Sarl, Alexandra Saucer-Monig, and Amelia Meath. Live here at Acoustic Cafe. If you want to revisit this again, you can. 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You can also find me on Blue Sky Radio, Rob Reinhart on Blue Sky. We'll be back to wrap things up here and tell you about next week. The Leon Loft, a special performance space above the headquarters of Leon Speakers, maker of exquisite sound solutions for any room. 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I hope you enjoyed the rebroadcast of that 2012 session with Feist. 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Next week on the program, a beautiful new album is on the way from Margaret Glaspie, and Death Cab for Cutie's new album is now out. Jalen Naganda is knee-deep in retro soul. We'll get into his new album and our in-studio guest for the week from Australia, the band The Paper Kites, recorded at the Leon Loft. Many thanks to those making the show possible this time. 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Ani DeFranco wrote and performed our theme, The Million Dollar Intro. And Ed Magnus will not go quietly. 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
1: With your weather flash for Whitley City, I'm Will Walker on Hay 98. 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Tonight, partly cloudy with a low around 59. Saturday brings sunny skies with a high near 83. Later Saturday night, mostly clear with a low around 63. Looking ahead to Sunday, a chance of showers and thunderstorms with a high near 85. Currently, it's 76 and overcast. I'm Will Walker with your weather flash.
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